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about a wild hiking story. Tomorrow, we are back with Chrissy's Quizzy with a Cuisinart double air fryer. Right now, though, Olivia Rodrigo. It's called Drop Dead here at Nova.

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Booking.com. Booking.yeah.

0: 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Number 7.
1: Let's get the party started. See you at the bar, you was hardly talking. That's when I knew that your heart was scarring. Friends to lovers need a part to star in. Like, wait, babe, let me

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0: on the Matty Roe Oz Music Show. In before that, Queen Delta Goodrum, as we do free headphones tonight. If you want in, tell us who your favourite Australian artist is for your chance to win. You can do it all on our Instagram page at the Matty Roe Show, just like Brooke has. It's Matty Roe, 132410. Nice to meet you, Brooke.
1: Nice to meet you.
0: You were listening last night and heard that we're giving away Sennheiser headphones all of this week. So, firstly, I would love to hook you up with some brand new ones. Sexy Sennheiser Momentum
1: amazing.
0: 5 wireless headphones, and you'll be able to listen to your favourite artist, your favourite Australian artist. Who is, Brooke?
1: Delta Goodrum.
0: Oh, my God. I could talk about that woman for...
1: Oh. Love her.
0: For hours. She looks ethereal as ever in person. She has been in this studio a couple of times. We spoke to her earlier in the year, just before she performed at Eurovision, which was, I mean, Brooke, you tell me, she was iconic.
1: She was amazing and she was so robbed by the voting.
0: Completely robbed. It gave me flashbacks to when Ricky Lee was robbed on Australian Idol.
1: Yes.
0: Delta should have taken it out. Brooke, I'm glad you agree with me. Thank you for listening to the show. Thank you for supporting Australian music, all right?
1: Amazing. Thank you so much, Maddie.
0: Okay, we have free Sennheiser headphones all of this week. So if you want to get involved, again, the Instagram page is, producer Alicia,
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0: Slide in our DMs. Tell us who your fave Aussie artist is. Could it be Sam Fisher at Nova?

0: Susan.
1: Well, I was a little bit disappointed on the weekend, and I feel like this is something that you might identify with as well.
0: Yeah.
1: I found out a friend of mine has been lying to me.
0: Oh, babe, I'm a gay man. Like, this is my life. Everyone lies. Although I lie to my friends too. Yeah, they think I'm hosting Brisbane Breakfast right now. Like,

0: Lutzy and Susie O'Neill.
1: Because yesterday wasn't such a fun day with Cliff and I.
2: Yeah, you were worried about yesterday. You wanted it to rain so you didn't have to do your yard work.
1: Yeah, we had a big day in the garden. Well, more Cliff and my son Bill had a big day because I obviously couldn't get there till
3: 9:30.
1: Because of work.
3: I presume 11. We finished real early yesterday, which means that you just sat in a car park somewhere for half an hour avoiding going home.
1: Maybe.
2: Meetings.
1: Yeah,
2: okay.
1: Yeah, maybe. Right. And then, and so they'd been there since 7 o'clock in the morning doing, because we were carrying soil down the back of our house to
2: How many stairs?

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